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Vidharto Roger Duncan. 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

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Ein Honor Familia, som kallas för Christ Family, singer worth every mile.

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1: 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Does my strength come from the mountains? 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
1: 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Does my strength come from the mountains? 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